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1: 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Like you know, Anna, so I say, me, the tall youth, I say, his name not nice. 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